0: tell her, baby, baby, baby, baby, baby, baby, baby, baby, baby, baby, I'm on fire. I tell her, baby, baby, baby, baby, baby, baby, baby, baby, baby, baby, I'm a fireball.
1: 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Non sto parlando di parole crociate. Il quiz, quando c'è, c'è. 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E si sente che manca. 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
0: Fireball. 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
1: 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Non sto parlando di parole crociate. Il quiz, quando c'è, c'è. 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E si sente che manca. 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
0: Fireball. I saw I came, I conquered. Or should I say I saw I conquered, I came. This little chico on fire, he ain't no lie. 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Now, big bang, boogie, get that kitty little noogie in a nice, nice little shave. I gave Susie little pat up on the booty and she turned around and said, walk this way.